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4: 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VAX-D is so successful, it's been seen on ABC, CBS, and NBC News. 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
4: 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I'm Dr. Keith Solomon, D.C. from the Long Island Disc Decompression Center. 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Have you tried physical therapy, chiropractic adjustments, acupuncture, shots, and are living day-to-day on pain medication? Well, I'm here to tell you that there's another option, and it doesn't involve surgery. It's called VAX-D and the Zenith A100. These two state-of-the-art decompression machines pull the disc back into position by creating a negative pressure within the disc. This, in turn, forces nutrients into the disc and gives the spine the space it needs so that there is less irritation on the spinal nerves, which is causing the pain. VAX-D is so successful, it's been seen on ABC, CBS, and NBC News. I've treated thousands of patients with this revolutionary new technology and have been featured in Newsday many times. 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

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Proud Mary. My name's Sean Lynch, hanging with you until 10 a.m. Good morning. This is Sean at Dawn. Details on what's coming up, just a few minutes. Right now, Doobie Brothers.

0: Now, your WHLI New York Cancer and Blood Specialists forecast from Long Island meteorologist Pat Pagano.
1: Another front heads our way. More humid with showers and a thunderstorm developing today. Locally, heavy rain possible, 75 to 80. Showers and a thunderstorm tonight, 70. Partly cloudy Wednesday, a shower or thunderstorm possible, 80 to 85. Partly cloudy, less humid Thursday, 75 to 80. Sunny Friday and Saturday in the low 80s. In the Weather Center, I'm meteorologist Pat Pagano. 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
0: 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Now, checking our roads from the corner cabin at Seaford, WHLI, Long Island Traffic Center.
2: There's westbound delays on the LIE by Glen Cove Road. Then it's heavy both ways at the Queens line. The northern state has some westbound delays heading into Queens. The Cross Island has northbound delays heading up towards the Long Island Expressway. The southern state looks pretty good. The Meadowbrook, the Wantagh, the Seaford Oyster Bay and Sectico's are quiet. No major problems on the other roadways. The Long Island Railroad is running on or close. If you have a traffic tip, call 955-NEWS with your Long Island traffic. I'm John Lynch.
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5: 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This in turn forces nutrients into the disc and gives the spine the space it needs so that there is less irritation on the spinal nerves, which is causing the pain. VAXD is so successful, it's been seen on ABC, CBS, and NBC News. 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
0: Now, your WHLI New York Cancer and Blood Specialist's forecast from Long Island meteorologist Pat Pagano.
10: Another front heads our way. More humid with showers and a thunderstorm developing today. Locally, heavy rain possible, 75 to 80. Showers and a thunderstorm tonight, 70. Partly cloudy Wednesday, a shower or thunderstorm possible, 80 to 85. Partly cloudy, less humid Thursday, 75 to 80. Sunny Friday and Saturday in the low 80s. In the Weather Center, I'm meteorologist Pat Pagano. On the new 104.7 WHLI.

0: Checking our roads from the corner cabin at Seaford, WHLI, Long Island Traffic Center.
1: There's some westbound delays on the northern state heading into Queens. The LIE a little slow westbound at Glen Cove Road. Then it's heavy both ways by the Queens line. The Cross Island has some northbound delays heading up towards the Long Island Expressway. The southern state looks pretty good. No major problems on the Meadowbrook, the Wantagh, the Seaford Oyster Bay, or the Sac Coast. No delays on the train so far this morning. The Long Island Railroad is running on or close. I'm John Lynch with Long Island Traffic.
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1: A Suffolk County judge sentenced Matthew Smith to 7 to 22 years in prison yesterday for the drunk driving crash that killed Nassau County Police Officer Patricia Espinoza. Prosecutors said Smith was intoxicated, speeding, and ran a red light in Lake Grove on January 31st, crashing into Espinoza's car as the officer was driving to work at Nassau County's 5th Precinct. Smith pled guilty last month to multiple charges. According to AAA, U.S. gas prices have jumped to an average of $4 a gallon again as the U.S. and Iran launch more attacks in their ongoing conflict. The average price a year ago was $3.14 a gallon. The French Workshop Bakery and Cafe is celebrating the grand opening of its newest Long Island location at Station Yards in Ronkonkoma. Tritech Real Estate Company will join the bakery's leadership team with local elected officials and community leaders for a ribbon-cutting ceremony today at 10 a.m. In sports last night, the Mets lost to Milwaukee 8-3. The Yankees beat Pittsburgh 8-5. With your Long Island News update, I'm John Lynch.
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Errol King on the new 104.7 WHLI and Jazzman Sean Lynch. I am with you until 10. The Ronettes right now on this Tuesday morning. Good morning.

0: Now, your WHLI New York Cancer and Blood Specialist's forecast from Long Island meteorologist Pat Pagano.
1: Another front heads our way. More humid with showers and a thunderstorm developing today. Locally heavy rain possible, 75 to 80. Showers and a thunderstorm tonight, 70. Partly cloudy Wednesday, a shower or thunderstorm possible, 80 to 85. Partly cloudy, less humid Thursday, 75 to 80. Sunny Friday and Saturday in the low 80s. In the Weather Center, I'm meteorologist Pat Pagano. On the new 104.7 WHLI.

0: Checking our roads from the corner cabin at Seaford, WHLI, Long Island Traffic Center.
1: Westbound delays on the LIE heading into Deer Park Avenue. Then it's a little slow westbound by the Seaford Oyster Bay. Delays both ways at the Queens Line. The northern state has some delays both ways at the Queens Line. The southern state is still moving along pretty well. The Cross Island is stop and go northbound from the southern state up to the Long Island Expressway. No delays on the train so far this morning. The Long Island Railroad is running on or close. If you have a traffic tip, call 955-NEWS.
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0: Now, your WHLI New York Cancer and Blood Specialist's forecast from Long Island meteorologist Pat Pagano.
1: Another front heads our way. More humid with showers and a thunderstorm developing today. Locally heavy rain possible, 75 to 80. Showers and a thunderstorm tonight, 70. Partly cloudy Wednesday, a shower or thunderstorm possible, 80 to 85. Partly cloudy, less humid Thursday, 75 to 80. Sunny Friday and Saturday in the low 80s. In the Weather Center, I'm meteorologist Pat Pagano. 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

0: 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Now, checking our roads from the Corner Cabin at Seaford, WHLI, Long Island Traffic Center.
1: Pretty quiet on the southern state. The northern state has a little bit of volume westbound heading into Queens. The LIE slow westbound by Deer Park Avenue. Some westbound delays at Glen Cove Road. Heavy both ways by the Queens line. The Cross Island is stop and go northbound from the southern state up to the Long Island Expressway. The Long Island Railroad is on or close. I'm John Lynch with Long Island Traffic.
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0: Now, your WHLI New York Cancer and Blood Specialist's forecast from Long Island meteorologist Pat Pagano.
9: Another front heads our way. More humid with showers and a thunderstorm developing today. Locally, heavy rain possible, 75 to 80. Showers and a thunderstorm tonight, 70. Partly cloudy Wednesday, a shower or thunderstorm possible, 80 to 85. Partly cloudy, less humid Thursday, 75 to 80. Sunny Friday and Saturday in the low 80s. In the Weather Center, I'm meteorologist Pat Pagano.
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0: Checking our roads from the corner cabin at Seaford, WHLI, Long Island Traffic Center.
1: Westbound delays on the LIE heading into Deer Park Avenue. Then it's slow both ways over by the Queens Line. The northern state has a little bit of volume both ways over by the Queens Line. The southern state is really quiet this morning. No delays or slowdowns. The Cross Island has northbound delays from the southern state up to the Long Island Expressway. The Long Island Railroad is running on or close to schedule system-wide. With your Long Island traffic, I'm John Lynch.
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1: A Suffolk County judge sentenced Matthew Smith to 7 to 22 years in prison yesterday for the drunk driving crash that killed Nassau County Police Officer Patricia Espinoza. Prosecutors said Smith was intoxicated, speeding, and ran a red light in Lake Grove on January 31st, crashing into Espinoza's car as the officer was driving to work at Nassau County's 5th Precinct. Smith pled guilty last month to multiple charges. According to AAA, U.S. gas prices have jumped to an average of $4 a gallon again as the U.S. and Iran launch more attacks in their ongoing conflict. The average price a year ago was $3.14 a gallon. The French Workshop Bakery and Cafe is celebrating the grand opening of its newest Long Island location at Station Yards in Ronkonkoma. Tritech Real Estate Company will join the bakery's leadership team, local elected officials, and community leaders for a ribbon-cutting ceremony today at 10 a.m. In sports last night, the Mets lost to Milwaukee 8-3. The Yankees beat Pittsburgh 8-5. With your Long Island News update, I'm John Lynch.
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The new 104.7 WHLI, Sean and Don with you. The most watched series on Netflix in the last 4 years. Well, coming in at number three was Squid Game Season 3. Number two was a show called Adolescence at number two. I have never heard of that show or seen it. That's coming in at number two with 171 million views. Coming in at number one, the most watched show in the past 4 years on Netflix, once again, Squid Game Season 2 with 225 million views. The numbers don't lie. Bridgerton and Stranger Things, they had 154 million and 149 million views.

0: Now, your WHLI New York Cancer and Blood Specialist's forecast from Long Island meteorologist Pat Pagano.
1: Another front heads our way. More humid with showers and a thunderstorm developing today. Locally, heavy rain possible, 75 to 80. Showers and a thunderstorm tonight, 70. Partly cloudy Wednesday, a shower or thunderstorm possible, 80 to 85. Partly cloudy, less humid Thursday, 75 to 80. Sunny Friday and Saturday in the low 80s. In the Weather Center, I'm meteorologist Pat Pagano. On the new 104.7 WHLI.

0: Checking our roads from the corner cabin at Seaford, WHLI, Long Island Traffic Center.
1: There's some westbound delays on the LIE from Vets Highway to Deer Park Avenue. Then it's heavy westbound from the Seaford Oyster Bay to Glen Cove Road, slow both ways over by the Queens Line. The Northern State a little slow both ways at the Queens Line. The Southern State has some westbound delays by Deer Park Avenue, eastbound delays from the Meadowbrook to the Wantagh. The Cross Island slow northbound from the Southern State up to the Long Island Expressway. The Long Island Railroad is on or close. I'm John Lynch with Long Island Traffic.
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Sir Elton John on the new 104.7 WHLI. Sean Lynch, Sean at Dawn, hanging with you until 10 a.m. Don't forget, that Ticket to Ride keyword coming up in just a couple of minutes. Well, a little under an hour, if I do my math right. Supremes right now.

0: Now, your WHLI New York Cancer and Blood Specialists forecast from Long Island meteorologist Pat Pagano.
1: Another front heads our way. More humid with showers and a thunderstorm developing today. Locally, heavy rain possible, 75 to 80. Showers and a thunderstorm tonight, 70. Partly cloudy Wednesday, a shower or thunderstorm possible, 80 to 85. Partly cloudy, less humid Thursday, 75 to 80. Sunny Friday and Saturday in the low 80s. In the Weather Center, I'm meteorologist Pat Pagano. 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
0: Now, your WHLI New York Cancer and Blood Specialist's forecast from Long Island meteorologist Pat Pagano.
16: Another front heads our way. More humid with showers and a thunderstorm developing today. Locally, heavy rain possible, 75 to 80. Showers and a thunderstorm tonight, 70. Partly cloudy Wednesday, a shower or thunderstorm possible, 80 to 85. Partly cloudy, less humid Thursday, 75 to 80. Sunny Friday and Saturday in the low 80s. In the Weather Center, I'm meteorologist Pat Pagano.
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0: Checking our roads from the corner cabin at Seaford, WHLI, Long Island Traffic Center.
1: On the Southern State, eastbound by the Meadowbrook, there's a disabled vehicle blocking a lane. Westbound delays on the Southern State from Route 110 out to the Wantagh. The Northern State has delays both ways at the Queens Line. The LIE slow westbound from Vets Highway to Deer Park Avenue. Westbound delays from the Seaford Oyster Bay to Glen Cove Road. Then it's heavy both ways over by the Queens Line. The Long Island Railroad is running on or close. If you have a traffic tip, call 955-NEWS.
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0: 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Now, John Lynch with Long Island headlines you should know.
1: A Suffolk County judge sentenced Matthew Smith to 7 to 22 years in prison yesterday for the drunk driving crash that killed Nassau County Police Officer Patricia Espinoza. Prosecutors said Smith was intoxicated, speeding, and ran a red light in Lake Grove on January 31st, crashing into Espinoza's car as the officer was driving to work at Nassau County's 5th Precinct. Smith pled guilty last month to multiple charges. According to AAA, U.S. gas prices have jumped to an average of $4 a gallon again as the U.S. and Iran launch more attacks in their ongoing conflict. The average price a year ago was $3.14 a gallon. The French Workshop Bakery and Cafe is celebrating the grand opening of its newest Long Island location at Station Yards in Ronkonkoma. Tritech Real Estate Company will join the bakery's leadership team, local elected officials, and community leaders for a ribbon-cutting ceremony today at 10 a.m. In sports last night, the Mets lost to Milwaukee 8-3. The Yankees beat Pittsburgh 8-5. With your Long Island News update, I'm John Lynch.
2: 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Coming up, I'll have advice to help you stay motivated in the long run to reach your goals. 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
2: Here we go with some crucial motivation. You know I love this stuff. These are great.

0: tips from Steve Magnus, performance scientist and author of Peak Performance. First, he says, do something, anything. Magnus says motivation comes after you start something, so set things up so the barrier to starting is low. Like if you want a new job, just log on to LinkedIn and look around. Or put your running shoes by the door. Your brain will see running or applying for jobs as easier decisions. And then set micro goals. Motivation dies when the workload seems too heavy or the reward seems too far off, so make micro goals to keep your drive high. You're more likely to stick with the goal if you earn immediate rewards for smaller steps. And then stop short. Avoid burning yourself out by occasionally stopping short of your goal for the day. Run 1 mile today instead of three. You'll maintain sustainable energy to keep going tomorrow. I'm John Tesh with today's Intelligence for Your Life Minute.
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0: the Association on the new 104.7 WHLI. My name is Sean Lynch. Sean at Dawn, I'm hanging with you until 10. So the most watched series on Netflix in the last 4 years, coming in at number three, was Squid Game Season 3. That had 155 million views. Coming in at number two on Netflix for the past 4 years is Adolescence, a show which I've never seen. I think I've heard of it. 171 million views. Coming in at number one, not Stranger Things or Bridgerton, it was Squid Game. Season 2, 225 million people watched that show. Number one show on Netflix for the past 4 years.
1: I was a little too tall, could have used a few pounds.

0: Now, your WHLI New York Cancer and Blood Specialists forecast from Long Island meteorologist Pat Pagano.
1: Another front heads our way. More humid with showers and a thunderstorm developing today. Locally heavy rain possible, 75 to 80. Showers and a thunderstorm tonight, 70. Partly cloudy Wednesday, a shower or thunderstorm possible, 80 to 85. Partly cloudy, less humid Thursday, 75 to 80. Sunny Friday and Saturday in the low 80s. In the Weather Center, I'm meteorologist Pat Pagano. 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

0: Time for that WHLI ticket to ride keyword, and here we go. Today's date is Tuesday, July 21st, 9 a.m. We told you to listen in. Here you go. 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
1: Now, checking our roads from the corner cabin at Seaford, WHLI, Long Island Traffic Center.
2: On the southern state, eastbound by the Meadowbrook, there's a disabled vehicle blocking a lane. Westbound delays from Route 110 out through the Seaford Oyster Bay. The northern state, slow westbound from Deer Park Avenue to Route 110. Delays both ways by the Wantagh, delays both ways at the Queens Line. The LIE, slow westbound from Vets Highway to Deer Park Avenue. Westbound delays by the Seaford Oyster Bay, slow both ways from Glen Cove Road out through the Queens Line. The Long Island Railroad is on or close. I'm John Lynch with Long Island Traffic.
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Chicago Jones Beach Theater this Thursday with Styx. My name's Sean Lynch, Sean at Dawn, with you for another hour. Gary Puckett right now, and you need Gary.

0: 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Now, checking our roads from the corner cabin at Seaford, WHLI, Long Island Traffic Center.
1: Eastbound on the Southern State by the Meadowbrook, there's a disabled vehicle blocking a lane. Westbound, it's slow from Route 110 out through the Meadowbrook. On the Northern State, there's delays westbound at Deer Park Avenue, heavy both ways at the Wantagh, delays both ways at the Queens Line. The LIE stop and go westbound from Vets Highway to Deer Park Avenue. Westbound delays at the Seaford Oyster Bay. Then it's stop and go both ways from Glen Cove Road through the Queens Line. The Long Island Railroad is on or close. I'm John Lynch with Long Island Traffic.
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3: If you have borrowed property which you lend to someone else, are you responsible if it's lost? The court read between the lines on this question in the case of the Bookman's Boo-Boo. I'm Curtis Howard with today's Point of Law. Harry Corliss and Barney Hoffman were competitors in the rare book business, and also close personal friends. One evening, when Barney was enjoying a brandy at Harry's home, his friend said, "Barney, I've got to show you something I just picked up. You'll turn shamrock green, believe me." Barney took the book Harry held out and whistled. "I'm green," he said, "a first edition of the very first McGuffey reader, and in beautiful condition, too. Hey, look at the colors of these illustrations. As if they were printed yesterday." Harry smiled. "And I've got at least 4 customers who will pay almost anything for it." Barney said, "Well, if I couldn't have found it, I'm glad it was you. Listen, Harry, could I borrow this for a couple of days to look over?" Harry agreed, and Barney took the book home with him. The following night, he showed it to his brother, Bert. Bert wanted to borrow it to show his wife, Julie, who was a teacher. Barney said, "Well, it's Harry's, and he'd have a coronary if anything happened to it. But if you're absolutely, positively sure you'll return it by tomorrow night..." Bert promised and left with the book. The next day, while Bert and Julie were out of their home, a violent storm came up. A powerful freak wind blew in a window. Heavy rain poured through the window and into the living room. Harry's book was soaked. By the time Bert came home, it was completely ruined. He rushed to his brother. His brother rushed to Harry. Harry rushed to his lawyer. When Barney didn't see why he was responsible for the loss, the lawyer filed suit against him. In court, the lawyer said, "Barney was entrusted with a valuable piece of property. It was his duty to take care of that property and return it in good condition. Since he failed in that duty, he must be personally responsible for its value." Barney's lawyer said, "Barney was only bound in law to give reasonable care. Now, the man to whom he made the loan also exercised reasonable care. The loss was due to a freak rainstorm that hit that area. My client should not be made to pay for an unavoidable accident like this." How would you rule on the Bookman's Boo-Boo? We'll find out what the court decided after this.
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0: Now, your WHLI New York Cancer and Blood Specialist forecast from Long Island meteorologist Pat Pagano.
8: Another front heads our way. More humid with showers and a thunderstorm developing today. Locally, heavy rain possible, 75 to 80. Showers and a thunderstorm tonight, 70. Partly cloudy Wednesday, a shower or thunderstorm possible, 80 to 85. Partly cloudy, less humid Thursday, 75 to 80. Sunny Friday and Saturday in the low 80s. In the Weather Center, I'm meteorologist Pat Pagano.
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0: 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My name is Sean Lynch, Sean at Dawn. That about does it for me. I'll catch you back here tomorrow morning, bright and early, 6 a.m. I'll bring the bagels, you bring the coffee. Rob Rush is up next.
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Robert Lewis inside 11 great songs in a row right here on the new 104.7 WHLI, giving you the hits of a lifetime. My name is Rob Rush with you till 2, and I got the OJs. Good morning.

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That's a song I'll never get tired of listening to. 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And a summer song on the new 104.7 WHLI, giving you the hits of a lifetime. Have you heard about our Ticket to Ride contest? 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

A happy belated birthday to Walter Egan. He turned 78 on July 12th. Magnet and Steel on the new 104.7 WHLI. In the 12 noon hour, I am going to have your next shot at our Ticket to Ride contest. Who do you want to see? Where do you want to go? It's going to be up to you. See any concert anywhere in the United States with WHLI. I'll give you a keyword. You simply text the keyword back to 955-WHLI to qualify. And that's going to happen again a little after noon. Here's Stevie Wonder on the new 104.7 WHLI.

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9: 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VAX-D is so successful, it's been seen on ABC, CBS, and NBC News. 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
10: 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You scream. We all scream. Because Wendy's famous small classic Frosty is just

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Coming up, got the Tramps, George Harrison, as well as Neil Diamond, and we'll have your ticket to ride. I'll give you a keyword in the noon hour, and when you text that keyword to 955-WHLI, you qualify to go anywhere in the United States and see whoever you would want to see with our WHLI Ticket to Ride contest. Now, Loggins and Messina.

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J. Frank Wilson and the Cavaliers on the new 104.7 WHLI, giving you the hits of a lifetime. And oh my God, Sandy, they're playing our song. Can you believe it? It's like totally crazy. You know what I'm saying?

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6: 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I'm Dr. Keith Solomon, D.C. from the Long Island Disc Decompression Center. 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VAX-D is so successful, it's been seen on ABC, CBS, and NBC News. 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

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It's Rob Rush. Before I get out of here at 2 o'clock, I'll have your chance to go see the Foreigner tribute band Double Vision when they come to the Paramount in Huntington on August 1st. Or you can stick around with John Daniels later this afternoon. He's got your chance to see the Beach Boys when they come to Jones Beach on August 2nd.

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Plus, the local information you need. Long Island traffic, weather, and headlines. 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

knocking three times to kick off 11 great songs in a row on the new 104.7 WHLI with Tony Orlando and Dawn. That is going to do it for me, Rob Rush, saying see you when I see you. Caller number two to 955-WHLI going to hook you up with a pair of tickets to see Foreigner Tribute Double Vision when they come to the Paramount in Huntington on August 1st. That's caller number two to 631-955-9454. And John Daniels is going to be coming up next. Thank you so much for listening to the new 104.7 WHLI. 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

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I'm John Daniels. We'll get through this. Coming up in about an hour, a little after 3, I'll get you free tickets to see the Beach Boys at Jones Beach. And remember, coming up just after 5, your next chance to qualify for the ticket to ride and see any concert anywhere in the country with WHLI.

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Ernie was great Sunday night at Jones Beach. Christopher Cross, there's All Right from Long Island's new 104.7 WHLI. And we always have the most free Jones Beach concert tickets just after 3. Your Beach Boys tickets from WHLI. It's the Stones.

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The Grassroots. Kicking off 11 great songs in a row, commercial free. Elton John is coming up. Also Paul McCartney, a very apropos song from BJ Thomas. And the Pointer Sisters here at WHLI.

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4: If you have borrowed property which you lend to someone else, are you responsible if it's lost? The court read between the lines on this question in the case of the bookman's boo-boo. I'm Curtis Howard with today's Point of Law. Harry Corliss and Barney Hoffman were competitors in the rare book business, and also close personal friends. One evening, when Barney was enjoying a brandy at Harry's home, his friend said, "Barney, I've got to show you something I just picked up. You'll turn shamrock green, believe me." Barney took the book Harry held out and whistled. "I'm green," he said, "a first edition of the very first McGuffey reader, and in beautiful condition, too. Hey, look at the colors of these illustrations, as if they were printed yesterday." Harry smiled. "And I've got at least four customers who will pay almost anything for it." Barney said, "Well, if I couldn't have found it, I'm glad it was you. Listen, Harry, could I borrow this for a couple of days to look over?" Harry agreed, and Barney took the book home with him. The following night, he showed it to his brother, Bert. Bert wanted to borrow it to show his wife, Julie, who was a teacher. Barney said, "Well, it's Harry's, and he'd have a coronary if anything happened to it. But if you're absolutely, positively sure you'll return it by tomorrow night..." Bert promised and left with the book. The next day, while Bert and Julie were out of their home, a violent storm came up. A powerful freak wind blew in a window. Heavy rain poured through the window and into the living room. Harry's book was soaked. By the time Bert came home, it was completely ruined. He rushed to his brother. His brother rushed to Harry. Harry rushed to his lawyer. When Barney didn't see why he was responsible for the loss, the lawyer filed suit against him. In court, the lawyer said, "Barney was entrusted with a valuable piece of property. It was his duty to take care of that property and return it in good condition. Since he failed in that duty, he must be personally responsible for its value." Barney's lawyer said, "Barney was only bound in law to give reasonable care. Now, the man to whom he made the loan also exercised reasonable care. The loss was due to a freak rainstorm that hit that area. My client should not be made to pay for an unavoidable accident like this." How would you rule on the bookman's boo-boo? We'll find out what the court decided after this.
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I consider myself usually a fast walker, but if I'm walking with someone else who's a little slower paced, I slow my pace down. And according to this, 63% of Americans do the same thing. So does that mean that nearly 40% and nearly everybody else is just leaving everyone in the dust? 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

Birthday boy Cat Stevens turning 78 today from Long Island's new 104.7 WHLI. And yeah, over the weekend, we lost Freddie Cannon at the age of 89. You can share your thoughts, your memories of Freddie Cannon on our 104.7 WHLI Facebook. Joe just simply says, R.I.P. Freddie Cannon.

0: WHLI Long Island traffic.
1: Northern State Parkway, westbound a stalled vehicle, exit 25, that's over in the shoulder on the eastbound side. Just volume delays coming off the Grand Central Parkway changeover on the LIE, bunched up nicely going through Roslyn Heights into the Northern State Parkway connector. And on the Southern State, eastbound volume delays, exit 17, going into Peninsula Boulevard and again going through the Wanta Parkway merge.
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Also, Bob Dylan and Fleetwood Mac will put their songbook in the spotlight a week from tonight. 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

0: WHLI Long Island traffic.
1: Northern State Parkway, westbound a stalled vehicle, exit 25, that's over in the shoulder on the eastbound side. Just volume delays coming off the Grand Central Parkway changeover on the LIE, bunched up nicely going through Roslyn Heights into the Northern State Parkway connector. And on the Southern State, eastbound volume delays, exit 17, going into Peninsula Boulevard, and again going through the Wanta Parkway merge.
0: WHLI.

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1: Southern State Parkway eastbound, volume delays getting into Peninsula Boulevard, and again from Meadowbrook Parkway going through Seaford Oyster Bay Expressway. On the Northern State, westbound, a stalled vehicle, exit 25 remains in the right shoulder. And on the LIE, congestion delays coming off the Cross Island Parkway, and you're bunched up a little bit going into the Northern State Parkway connector.
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9: Southern State Parkway eastbound, volume delays getting into Peninsula Boulevard, and again from Meadowbrook Parkway going through Seaford-Oyster Bay Expressway. On the Northern State, westbound, a stalled vehicle, exit 25 remains in the right shoulder. And on the LIE, congestion delays coming off the Cross Island Parkway, and you're bunched up a little bit going into the Northern State Parkway connector.
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There's Thelma Houston. And I'm John Daniels. 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

0: WHLI Long Island traffic.
1: Southern State Parkway, east and westbound heavy congestion between Bethpage State Parkway and Wanta Parkway. Westbound delays via through Peninsula Boulevard, but there's a few breaks along the way through. Meadowbrook Parkway, southbound bunched up nicely going into Hempstead Turnpike. And on the Northern State Parkway, eastbound delays going into the LIE connector and westbound going into Route 106-107. On the LIE, east and westbound, just extra cars going into Glen Cove Road.
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0: 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Next Wednesday, catch Two for the Road, playing hit songs that you will remember fondly from the 50s to the 80s. Nassau County Executive Bruce Blakeman fills your summer with free concerts, movies, and festivals at all of Nassau's beautiful parks. 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

0: WHLI Long Island traffic.
1: Meadowbrook Parkway southbound jamming going into Hempstead Turnpike. No accident reported. Southern State Parkway, you have delays in both directions between Seaford Oyster Bay Expressway and Bethpage State Parkway, and between Meadowbrook Parkway and Meadowbrook State Parkway. On the Northern State westbound, you're bunched up a bit going into the Grand Central Parkway changeover and in both directions going through Hicksville. On the LIE, busy but moving through Lake Success and Roslyn Heights.
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0: WHLI Long Island traffic.
1: Meadowbrook Parkway southbound jamming going into Hempstead Turnpike. No accident reported. Southern State Parkway, you have delays in both directions between Seaford Oyster Bay Expressway and Bethpage State Parkway, and between Meadowbrook Parkway and Meadowbrook State Parkway. On the Northern State, westbound, you're bunched up a bit going into the Grand Central Parkway changeover and in both directions going through Hicksville. On the LIE, busy but moving through Lake Success and Roslyn Heights.
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0: WHLI Long Island traffic.
1: LIE westbound congestion delays out of Lake Success into the Cross Island Parkway. Northern State Parkway westbound bunched up a little bit going into the Grand Central Parkway changeover. And on the Southern State, some lingering congestion delays going into Peninsula Boulevard and heading through Wanta Parkway and Sea Forester Bay Expressway.
0: WHLI.

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1: 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VAX-D is so successful, it's been seen on ABC, CBS, and NBC News. 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
9: LIE westbound congestion delays out of Lake Success into the Cross Island Parkway. Northern State Parkway westbound bunched up a little bit going into the Grand Central Parkway changeover. And on the Southern State, some lingering congestion delays going into Peninsula Boulevard and heading through Wanta Parkway and Superstar Bay Expressway.
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0: Stray Cats. 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